Is it not beautiful to watch the sunrise, and see the dark explode with light?

Years will fade eventually, so if our time is running out, day after day, we'll make the mundane a masterpiece. Oh my, my, oh my, my love, I take one look at you, you're taking me out.

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I love you and I miss you so much. Okay, bye.

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This is Old School Radio. 1977.

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This is Old School Radio. Flashback. 1971.

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1: Relax and dream. Musik zur Entspannung.
2: Radio Rottersee.